0: career, but DCE says he's not even thinking about that heading into Sunday's decider against the Knights.
1: I've completely sort of put it to the side, really is just taking a step back and saying, all right, what can I do this weekend to make this weekend the most enjoyable?
0: And the Socceroos are expecting a big response from Brazil when they do battle in Brisbane tonight.
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7: Mostly fine today across the west, a top of 23 in Penrith. Morning, Jai Moss here with the latest. 25 people have been evacuated from units in Lakemba following a fire at a furniture showroom. Fire crews were called to the blaze on Canterbury Road shortly before 4 this morning, which they believe started in the building's basement. A firefighter has received minor burns while working to extinguish the blaze and has since been hospitalised. The fire's continuing to spread, with Canterbury Road closed in both directions. Meantime, the Treasurer continues to lay some of the blame of Australia's inflationary pressures on the war in the Middle East. It comes as the Reserve Bank's likely to hike the cash rate to 4.6% today, a 15-year high in a bid to curb inflation. Jim Chalmers telling 7 he understands Aussies are under pressure.
8: When you see what's happening with global oil prices, when you see what's happening with the re-escalation of the war in the Middle East, obviously, factually, that is one of the big drivers of that inflation that people are having to deal with right now.
7: Also making news, 15 housing projects have been declared state significant, with the possibility of more than 4,000 new properties across New South Wales. 14 of the projects are in Sydney, the declaration made following recommendations from the Housing Delivery Authority. And the force is marking National Police Remembrance Day today. More than 830 officers have been killed in the line of duty since records began in 1803. That includes 20-year-old New South Wales Officer Constable Mia Lay, who died when the service car she was in crashed in Redfern last Friday. In sport, Knights coach Justin Holbrook says making the NRL Grand Finals a dream come true. Newcastle are preparing to take on the Roosters in the big decider this weekend. Holbrook says it's a full circle moment to be coaching the team he once played for.
9: It's great to be back up here where I have played and have a connection to. And yeah, it's awesome to be playing on Sunday.
7: And the Socceroos are bracing for a fired-up Brazilian side when they do battle in Brisbane tonight. Australia are expecting the world number 5 ranked team to hit back following their 1-1 draw last week.
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0: 10, girl, you a 10. 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
4: 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Thank you so much.
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4: Mostly fine today across the west, a top of 23 in Penrith. Hey there, Jai Moss here with the latest. Police across the country will stop and pay their respects today, honouring their fallen colleagues. It comes less than a week after the death of 20-year-old Constable Mia Lay, who was killed while on duty in Redfern on Friday. Meantime, a Sydney company has been fined following the death of an e-bike rider in 2023. It's alleged the rider was thrown from their bike after it struck a steel road plate cover in Western Sydney. Safe Work New South Wales has now fined New South Wales Curbing $250,000 over the incident, claiming they failed to comply with their health and safety duty. Also making news, mortgage holders are bracing for another hit, with the Reserve Bank today expected to lift the cash rate for a fourth time this year. The RBA widely tipped to increase interest rates by 25 basis points to 4.6%, the highest level since 2011. Domain's chief economist Nicola Powell says it will limit borrowing capacity.
5: You know, when you look at every rate increase, it lowers the amount that buyers can borrow, reducing what they can afford to pay. And first-home buyers remain the most exposed. They're already facing elevated prices, large deposit hurdles.
4: And rugby league fans are in for a twist this weekend, with confirmation that pre-game entertainment will go ahead with a secret act. NRL boss Peter Vlandy's telling News Corp he's keeping the mystery performance a surprise until grand final night.
6: You've got to stay tuned. It's going to, you know, no one knows until 11 minutes past, 11 minutes to, so I'm not giving anything away at this stage, but as I said, you won't be disappointed.
4: In Sport, Knights coach Justin Holbrook says he's embracing the love from fans ahead of this weekend's NRL Grand Final. Newcastle have come from wooden spooners last year to taking on the Roosters in the decider on Sunday. Holbrook says he's even been likened to Ted Lasso.
7: If I'm honest with the guy, I was in a chemist and a bloke kind of said, mate, are you Ted Lasso? So if I'm honest, I've got it once.
4: And in AFL, the Lions will celebrate their premiership party in Brisbane today, holding the cup high for a third straight year. While coach Chris Fagan says he'll use the next few days to think about his future at the helm after 10 years.
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8: Mostly sunny today, tops of 24 degrees in Penrith. Hi, Saskia Channing here with the latest news. The Treasurer continues to lay some of the blame on Australia's inflationary pressures on the war in the Middle East. The Reserve Bank is likely to hike the cash rate to 4.6% today, a 15-year high in a bid to curb inflation. Jim Chalmers telling 7 he understands Aussies are under pressure.
9: When you see what's happening with global oil prices, when you see what's happening with the re-escalation of the war in the Middle East. Obviously, that is one of the big drivers of that inflation that people are having to deal with right now.
8: An extra 950 nurses have been hired across the New South Wales public health system recently, including 22 at Penrith's Nepean Hospital. That's according to Londonderry MP Prue Carr, who's spruiking the work done by the state government. By social, she says they're also getting on with the job of building Rouse Hill Hospital.
10: The Minns Labor government is investing in the workforce our health system relies on, putting more nurses on every shift.
8: Local business and public spaces around Penrith will lay the foundation of a new wellness initiative getting underway around the city. Recharge Penrith will see free wellbeing activities every Wednesday open to locals and visitors alike to activate the town centre. And rugby league fans are in for a twist this weekend with confirmation that pre-game entertainment will go ahead with a secret act. The league had faced a scramble to fill the spot after Tones and I pulled out of the gig at the last minute. NRL boss Peter Volandi's telling News Corp he's keeping the mystery performance a surprise until grand final night.
11: I'm not giving anything away at this stage, but as I said, you won't be disappointed.
8: Updating sport, Penrith star Nathan Cleary is promising to be back soon, snapping a pic from his hospital bed after breaking his ankle in Sunday's prelim loss to the Knights. The Penrith star says he's undergone surgery, admitting Sunday sucked, but he's thankful for the support. Roosters star Daly Cherry-Evans among those wishing him the best.
12: Obviously, I feel bad for him, but I can't imagine how his dad sat up in the box and had to coach a footy side after you watch your son go down like that. So I know Nathan well enough to say he's very, very resilient and he will come back bigger and stronger, but it was hard to watch on the weekend, and yeah, hopefully

10, girl, you a 10. Girl, you a 10, girl, you a 10, girl, you a 10. Girl, you a 10, girl, you a 10, girl, you a 10. Girl, you a 10, girl, you a 10, girl, you a 10. Kato.

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7: Mostly sunny today, tops of 18 degrees in Katoomba. Hi, Saskia Channing here with the latest news. The Prime Minister has again defended Labor's economic management. Anthony Albanese asked whether inflation was a problem before the war in the Middle East, which has recently been copping much of the blame.
8: What you're seeing is inflationary pressures being a global phenomenon, which is why you've seen interest rate increases, including just in the last fortnight in the United States and in other advanced economies.
7: That's left households here widely expecting another interest rate rise from the Reserve Bank this hour. A trial is underway in Penrith District Court this week into the alleged fatal assault on 55-year-old Paul Griffin during a Melbourne Cup pub celebration in 2024. The accused, a 45-year-old, has pleaded not guilty to assault causing death. OpenAI has apologised for the Medicare hack, the company writing a blog post saying it will do better by Australians. It follows a rogue AI agent accessing the statistics portal back in June, informing the federal government 3 months later. Work is finally underway at the North Richmond Community Hub, which will undergo an upgrade. The first stage focuses on the Youth Centre and Emergency Evacuation Building. Federal Member for Macquarie, Susan Templeman, says it's been in the pipeline since 2022.
9: I made a commitment of $2.5 million to upgrade this centre so it could better cope with disasters and obviously floods and fires. This place has a real role to play.
7: And NRL fans will have to wait until grand final day to find out who the entertainment will be. League boss Peter Volandis has announced there will be a pre-game act after all, following Tones and I falling through. But the act will remain a surprise. Updating sports, Knights hooker Phoenix Crossland has pleaded guilty to dangerous contact for his hip drop tackle on Panthers star Nathan Cleary. He will miss the grand final, but will front the NRL judiciary tonight to learn the length of his ban. Meantime, the Penrith halfback has jumped to Crossland's defence as trolls fill his Instagram with insults and threats. Nathan Cleary urging people to stop leaving hate, adding the injury was a complete accident and Crossland has reached out to apologise.
1: Kata. Let's go!
10: Beats the movie.

0: This is Kaden.
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0: Peter's Reverse It.
1: 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We've got more big prizes coming real soon. 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
7: Hello, I'm Monique Crichton. Well, it's set to get harder to balance the household budget. As expected, the Reserve Bank has lifted the cash rate 0.25% to 4.6, a 15-year high. It's the fourth rate hike this year and may not be the last, with Canstar's Sally Tindall admitting some economists are already tipping another jump in November.
8: It would be the highest cash rate setting that this country's seen since 2008. The problem is, you know, households across the country had significantly larger debts now than they did back in 2008.
7: A crime scene has been set up in Sydney following a daylight shooting. A man believed to be in his 30s shot in the leg at an apartment block in Liverpool. Parts of South Australia are experiencing a taste of summer. Adelaide recorded a top of 34.4 degrees just after 1:30 local time today. Edinburgh, Parafield and Roseworthy all nudging 36. Authorities in Perth are trying to work out how to remove a dead whale from a city beach. It's been attracting sharks, triggering a warning for swimmers to stay out of the water. And a sigh of relief for Renee Zellweger. She's been dismissed from a lawsuit brought by a house guest who claims she was injured during a stay at the actor's boyfriend's rental home. The guest initially sued Renee and her partner, Ant Anstead, for $10 million after she tripped on a rug and hurt her knee at the home in Laguna Beach. She's now dropped the Bridget Jones star from the suit. In sport, the NRL has announced the match officials for Sunday's grand final between the Knights and Roosters. Adam G has been given the honours of refereeing the decider, with Chris Butler in the bunker. And the Socceroos are bracing for a fired-up Brazilian side when they do battle in Brisbane tonight. The two sides are set to go head-to-head at Suncorp, with Australia expecting the world number 5-ranked team to hit back following their 1-1 draw last week. That's the latest in news and sport.
0: Let's go! Cater's Triple Hype.
2: Afternoon, fam. K-Sarai getting you through the rest of your afternoon with a stack of hot new music and some of your favourite throwbacks as well. Let's get into three of the hottest new drops now for you. In at number three, the South African superstar who is coming to town with Bruno Mars next year, Tyler. The track is called That Girl. In at number two, Angus and Julia Stone, The Start. And right now, from Dallas, Texas, Dolly Babe teaming up with Megan Thee Stallion on the remix of Pink Blush. This is brand new music for your ears, so remember we heard it all first, right here on K-Dot.

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0: Such
1: a making his runway debut. That is Central Cee and Let Go there. Yep, he was walking at London Fashion Week for Burberry. Looking quite the model, I've got to say. Now stick around because the next 20 minutes, I've got some great jams for you. One of my favourite Bruno Mars tracks on the other side of the ad break. Of course, Bruno Mars copping a bit of heat because he won Best R&B at the VMAs yesterday. And I've got to say, people are absolutely right. He's not R&B. He is pop. Great pop, definitely not R&B. Also got some great Hugel, brand new Hugel on its way. And I'm going to throw it back with some Heavy D and the boys. How good? Right now, let's get into New Party Next Door. This is Some of Your Love. This is what Kata sounds like. I got

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1: 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Well done!
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5: In the Canberra, building fire is closing Canterbury Road both ways between Dennis Street and Howland Street. Look out for smoke in the area that might affect your visibility. Light vehicles have got diversions via local streets. On the M4 at Holroyd, look out for delays lingering eastbound after an earlier multi-vehicle crash. Liverpool, a police operation is closing Charles Street both ways between Hay Street and Terminus Street. And delays are building westbound on the M5 from the tunnel exit heading to Preston's. It's taking about 25 minutes. It's Travel Tuesday at Flight Centre. Save up to 65%. On a 7-night Bali stay from $423 per person. 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I'm Jack Oliver, that's the latest traffic on Cater.
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One of the integral members of the band The Internet, Steve Lacy, there with Oh Yeah. How good's the music we're playing this afternoon? If you love it as much as I do, let us know at cater.com.au. Take the music survey. You could pick up $200. Yep, no shame. Prepared to bribe you. But you can also tell us what you can't stand, because it's your station after all. And we are starting to put together our summer logs. So please let us know what you want to hear more of, so we know what to put in the logs for you, particularly as summer is fast approaching. Right now, let's get into Skiller Baby, teaming up with Chris Brown and another artist heading our way next.

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4: At Prospect, we've got a semi-trailer crash northbound, causing heavy delays on the Prospect Highway at Reservoir Road. Parramatta, look out for a breakdown westbound on the Great Western Highway approaching Marsden Street. Granville, another breakdown westbound on Parramatta Road approaching Bold Street. And Lakemba, a building fire has closed Canterbury Road both ways between Dennis Street and Howden Street. Look out for smoke in the area affecting your visibility. We have light vehicle diversions via local streets, and heavy vehicles are urged to consider using Punchbowl Road and Georges River Road. 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I'm Jack Oliver. That's the latest traffic on Kadar.
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0: surprising Carol G fans at the Houston leg of her concert. That is Drake there and In My Feelings. In fact, he did the track they've just released together called Ahi. He did another two tracks as well. Houston could not believe their luck. By all accounts, that Carol G concert looked fantastic fun. I love it when these artists are now putting themes for dress-ups for people to come to the concert in a themed costume. I think it just adds to the whole party environment. And, yeah, the party environment, the Carol G concerts looks incredible. All right, let's get into the guy who's bringing sexy back. We call him Nerve. He is an incredible Australian artist. This is his brand new one. It's called You. And this is what Kata sounds like.
1: I saw somebody and they remind me of someone. Like, I've seen them before. There's this, like, warmth to them. And I just sat there trying not to stare too long because it's a bit ridiculous, really. But then they're gone off at the next stop before I can decide whether this is fate or I'm just being dramatic again.
2: Thought I was just passing through. I was on a boys' night, but the plans might move. The lights in your eyes stopped me in my shoes. 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
7: In Lanier, we've got a car and motorbike crash eastbound on Hoxton Park Road near Hill Road, Parramatta. Look out for a breakdown westbound on the Great Western Highway approaching Marsden Street. Prospect, we've got a semi-trailer causing northbound delays on the Prospect Highway at Reservoir Road. Roseville, look out for truck breakdown southbound on Warringah Road at Babbage Road. Granville, we've also got a breakdown westbound on Parramatta Road approaching Bold Street. The M40 westbound trip starting to slow down from Homebush through Clyde. The M1 up to speed from Warringah to the Hawkesbury. 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I'm Jack Oliver. That's the latest traffic on Cater.
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8: Hello, I'm Monique Crichton. Well, it's getting harder to service an average mortgage here in Australia. The Reserve Bank has lifted the cash rate by 0.25% to 4.6%. Once passed on by the banks, it'll add $110 a month to repayments on a $731,000 loan. Treasurer Jim Chalmers pointing the finger of blame at the war in the Middle East.
9: Now, the statement makes it abundantly clear that one of the main drivers of inflation in our economy is a conflict on the other side of the world, pushing up global oil prices and being felt right around our economy and indeed right around the world.
8: Opposition leader Angus Taylor, though, taking aim at government spending.
10: Families are having to tighten their belts, but the government hasn't tightened its belt. And that drives up inflation and interest rates, and all Australians are paying a price for that.
8: South Australian Greens Senator Sarah Hanson-Young has confirmed she'll stand for the party's leadership. The MITRE party is expected to decide on a replacement for Larissa Waters either tomorrow or Thursday. She's stepping down for health reasons. A survey found millennials are feeling the most strained. 63% of those aged between 35 and 44 say the mental load of managing everyday life has jumped over the past year. And another of Angelina Jolie and Brad Pitt's kids have dropped his surname. Zahara, the latest to get court approval in California. She'll now be known as Zahara Marley Jolie. In sport, Geelong's Jake Colajasny is retiring after 13 seasons and 200 games on medical grounds. It follows the controversy over his secret concussion waiver and failed medical tests. And Knights coach Justin Holbrook admits making Sunday's NRL Grand Final against the Roosters is a dream come true and a full circle moment given he once played for the club.
11: Yeah, obviously I've lived up here before. I've moved around a lot coaching and it's great to be back up here where I have played and have a connection too.
8: That's the latest in news and sport.

Lil Baby teaming up with Pharrell Williams there for Dead Fresh. Gee, Pharrell's been on a roll, working with just about everyone, and Lil Baby seems to be back in the booth. There is rumours that he's now working with Travis Scott, 42 Doug, so maybe we're going to get a new project from the Atlanta superstar sometime soon. Speaking of superstars, let's get into Jhené Aiko now and Kendrick Lamar. This is off her album West Side Whimsy, which debuted at number one on the Billboard 200, which is a massive effort. So massive congratulations to Jhené Aiko. This track is called So Good, also charting on global charts and in the US as well and here in Australia. Let's get into it now. So Mac Miller and Ty Dolla $ign up next. And we've got some Kid Laroi coming up this hour as well. Keep it locked right here on KDOT.

0: Kesara, driving you home on Kata.
1: Sorry. 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

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Now, have you heard about Anima Presents Aiden? 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
4: In Prospect, you've got a semi-trailer crash northbound on the Prospect Highway at Reservoir Road. Heavy delays with two of three northbound lanes closed. The southbound right turn lanes also closed through there. Greenacre, look out for a breakdown eastbound on Punchbowl Road at Benaroon Road. Lakemba, a building fire is closing Canterbury Road both ways between Dennis Street and Howden Street. Liverpool, a police operation is closing Charles Street between Hay Street and Terminus Street. And the M5 slow going outbound this afternoon from the tunnel exit to Preston's, taking about 40 minutes. 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I'm Jack Oliver. That's the latest traffic on KDAR.

It's a nice track, that one. Silver Bumper is the name of the artist on tonight, the name of the track. Now, Kid Ink is coming to town. I just love Kid Ink. He has always been so gracious with his time whenever he comes here. And he's also on the gram today celebrating his wife Asia's birthday. They are both adorable. If you do want to catch Kid Ink, he's going to be on Glass Island October the 3rd. That is this weekend. This weekend, not long. So get your tickets to that. He's also going to be at Lone Pine Tavern in Reedy Hill. And he's also going to be doing something in Brighton Les Sands on the Monday. Eventbrite is where you can get your tickets to Glass Island. If you want to go party with Kid Ink, I suggest you do, because he is a whole lot of fun. Here he is with Chris Brown. This is Main Chick, and this is Cater. I tell

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2: Dogs. They don't streak at sporting events or flash truck drivers. Dogs have never climbed onto the back of a moving semi-trailer, stripped off, grabbed their crotch and started serenading passing traffic in a performance so arresting, it got them arrested. Only humans do these things, and yet somehow dogs still love us. Adopt a little unconditional love from the Animal Welfare League New South Wales.
3: Lilyfield, look out for breakdown southbound on the City Westlink entry to the M8 motorway. Prospect, a semi-trailer crash northbound on the Prospect Highway at Reservoir Road has heavy delays with two of three northbound lanes closed. The southbound right turn lane is also blocked off. Lakemba, a building fire is closed. Canterbury Road both ways between Dennis and Howden Street. Heavy vehicles, consider using Punchbowl Road and Georges River Road or the M5. Liverpool, a police operation is closing Charles Street both ways between Hay Street and Terminus Street. 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And they're now open in Penrith, Bass Hill and Ashfield. I'm Jack Oliver. That's the latest traffic on Kata.
1: Kesara. Driving you home on Kata, this is Kesara. And from 5, find your new favourite Australian artist with the Dirty Dozen.

Usher, Little John and Luda. And Usher, of course, on tour at the moment with Chris Brown, just recently bringing out Brandy. That was just such an iconic moment. They're bringing out some incredible artists as they move around North America. Now, speaking of tours, Olivia Dean, only about a week or so to go till she gets here. Friday, October the 9th, Saturday, October the 10th. Both gigs are a sellout, so you have to look for resellers if you're trying to score tickets. Here she is with the song that took over the world, really, and it has just got a great frequency, so dust off your vocal cords. Sing along to this one, KCRI and the Dirty Dozen. It's up next.

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7: In Prospect, we've got a semi-trailer crash northbound on the Prospect Highway at Reservoir Road. Heavy delays through there with two of three northbound lanes closed. The southbound right turn lanes blocked off as well. Pennant Hills, look out for breakdown southbound on Banshee Road approaching Pennant Hills Road. Strathfield, another breakdown westbound on Parramatta Road at Wentworth Road in lane 1. Lilyfield, look out for a truck that's broken down southbound on the City Westlink entry to the M8. And it's looking all clear on the M2 westbound from the Lane Cove Tunnel to Pennant Hills Road, taking about 10 minutes. 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I'm Jack Oliver. That's the latest traffic on Cater.
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8: Hello, I'm Monique Crichton. The boss of the Reserve Bank has warned homebuyers more rate hikes are in the pipeline. The fourth hike this year has been announced today, lifting the cash rate to 4.6%. Michelle Bullock insisting the board needs to ensure inflation doesn't become embedded in the economy.
9: Or the problem will only get worse. That's why bringing inflation down is our priority. The board will increase interest rates again if that's what's needed to get inflation down.
8: The cash rate is now at its highest level in 15 years. Kristen O'Connell from the Anti-Poverty Centre says those on the lowest incomes will be hit the hardest.
10: There are too many people who are struggling to absorb these really punitive interest rate rises at the same time as trying to cope with really drastic increases in petrol, groceries and other essentials.
8: We've got at least one confirmed contender for the Greens leadership position. Larissa Waters is standing down for health reasons and Sarah Hanson-Young is keen to take on the role. David Shoebridge remaining coy on whether he'll throw his hat in the ring.
11: I look at the party room and I see how united we are as a team in meeting this challenge, making the Greens the progressive party of choice for people who want things to change and desperately need things to change.
8: And a Queensland woman accused of murdering her partner by running him down with a car will remain in custody for now. The 45-year-old's case given a court mention for the first time since the 50-year-old victim died on Sunday. In sport, both the Knights and Roosters have named unchanged sides for Sunday's grand final. That's despite Newcastle's Phoenix Crossland pleading guilty over a tackle which injured Panthers star Nathan Cleary. His final punishment will be delivered by the NRL judiciary tonight. And Dockers skipper Alex Pearce has avoided surgery on his Achilles. Scans have confirmed he suffered only a partial tear, meaning he could be back in time for AFL pre-season training. That's the latest in news and sport.
0: This is Kate.
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23: 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If it's hot and it's just dropped, we've got you covered. I've got new drops on the show from Byron Messiah, Asian and Tiger. I've also got a new drop from that Mexican OT to get on for you. The New Age Poet on the Australian New Wave. After 6, we're tapping in with another finalist from the DMC, Australian DMC DJ Mixing Competition. Johnny S, and he's got a mix for us as well. Ladies in the mix. It's an all-female hip-hop mix for us. We're going to throw it back with some Tribe Called Quest in the show. And right about now, we're going to put DJ Nike on the ones and twos. This is Kate Sarah and the Dirty Dozen right here on Kato.
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6: On the M1 at Barara, look out for a car towing trailer breakdown northbound just past the Pacific Highway on-ramp, knocking out lane 1. Prospect, a semi-trailer crash northbound on the Prospect Highway at Reservoir Road has 2 of 3 northbound lanes closed. We're also seeing the southbound right turn lane blocked off. Lilyfield, we've got a truck breakdown southbound on the City Westlink entry heading to the M8 motorway. Strathfield, we've got a breakdown westbound on Parramatta Road at Wentworth Road in lane 1. Get into Harvey Norman, Seconds World, Auburn and Penrith. Shop TVs, fridges, washers, dryers, cooking and more. The bigger the scratch, the bigger the saving at Harvey Norman Seconds World. I'm Jack Oliver. That's the latest traffic on KEDR.
0: KEDR and the Dirty Dozen on KEDR. Number 11.

We're doing them 12 to 1 for your drive home. This is Kate Sarah and the Dirty Dozen here on Kate. G-Eazy and Ty Dolla $ign. G-Eazy, of course, signing to Ty Dolla $ign's label. They've just released JFK. It comes in at number 12 today as we do them 12 to 1. In at number 11 off her new EP, Alimony. Remy Ma there. Rem the Pen, the name of the track. It's the first track off that EP. She's had to dispel rumours that she is dating Millsy, who was in a video clip with her. She says she's married to her music. She's definitely going in on her ex, Papoose. All right, let's have a look at some of the other big stories. Quavo and Offset are teasing new music. They are back together again. As soon as that drops, we'll get it for you. And just on that, Cardi B, hilarious in a club, doing some ad-libs to 50 Cent's 21 Questions, which she was like, nope, nope, nope. So 50 Cent reposted it. Very funny. Of course, Cardi B, the big winner in the hip-hop category at the VMA. Speaking of that, Bruno Mars absolutely copying it. Really, it should be the VMAs that are copying it because he should never have been in an R&B category. Yes, he won that category, but he is a pop artist. That's not up for discussion. He is definitely a pop artist. If you haven't checked out Freeway Rick Ross on Joe Rogan, please do so. You'll understand why I'm such a massive supporter of Freeway Rick Ross and not William Leonard Cohen III, who took his name and calls himself Rick Ross. WAC 100 has gone in to bat for Blueface. WAC 100 is obviously making a lot of money from Blueface. He's making a lot of money streaming. And Selena Powell apparently tried to extort, or they're allegedly saying she tried to extort $20,000 from them. Selena Powell is a whole menace. If you don't know who she is, she sleeps with a lot of your favorite rappers, many of whom could be in relationships. She takes photos, she posts it, and she spills all the tea regularly. Drake and Karol G have performed together in Houston. Karol G brought him out as a surprise guest. The crowd went crazy, as you can imagine. And he stated did another couple of tracks for her. Nicki Minaj has gone on to tell people that to vote for Republicans. She's doubling down on Donald Trump, who, mind you, in one sentence is calling everyone

0: everything Sleepy Joe Biden's fault, and then actually falling asleep. I mean, have a look at what has happened to America under his watch. It's an absolute disgrace. Anyway, she's telling people that pop stars shouldn't say anything about politics while being a pop star, and telling people how to vote all over the place. While she can't vote because she's not an American citizen, nor can her husband, who's a sex offender, nor can her brother, who's in jail for 25 years for sexual assault as well. So, yeah, it's just kind of wild. America is a very strange place. You know what I mean? All right, let's do some new music.
1: K-Sara and the Dirty Dozen.
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0: All right, new music from Jamaican artist Byron Messiah, teaming up with Asian and Tiger. This track is called That Bad. Let's check it out now. Remember, we heard it first right here on K-Sara and the Dirty Dozen on KEDA.
3: Maybe please

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3: Liverpool, we've got a two-car crash southbound on the Hume Highway just past Campbell Street, knocking out lane 1 on the M4 at Eastern Creek. We've got a multi-car pile-up eastbound at Reservoir Road. On the M5 at Milperra, we've got a breakdown westbound just past Horsley Road in the right-hand lane. Seeing heavy delays, your travel time from the Kingsgrove Tunnel exit to Preston's is 37 minutes. Epping, we've got a breakdown westbound Epping Road at Blaxland Road. And Prospect, good news, 2 of 3 northbound lanes on the Prospect Highway have reopened after being closed due to an earlier crash. 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I'm Jack Oliver. That's the latest traffic on Cater.
0: 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Number 10.

0: Hey, okay, let's take
1: yeah,
0: it back.
1: We ballin', yeah.
2: Swish, swish, swish, swish, swish, swish.

0: ballin', yeah, we ballin', yeah. Yeah, we ballin', we ballin', we ballin', yeah. Yeah, we ballin', we ballin', we ballin', yeah.
1: K-Sara and the Dirty Dozen on K-Dot. Number 8.

number seven as we do them 12 to 1. That is J5, UK producer, teaming up with J-House and Skilly Bang for Take Nobody. All right, a little bit of news before we get into our Dirty Dozen Double now. This is such a big win for animals. This is why Emma Hurst and the Animal Justice Party are so awesome and deserve our votes. They passed a bill last week that would amend and make it easier to rent with animals. So soon you won't have to declare on a rental application that you have animals. And if a landlord unfairly refuses to allow an animal, the animal can remain with you at the property you are renting while you challenge the decision at the tribunal. One of their amendments also ensured that properties that genuinely can't have animals for specific reasons need to be declared in the advertising of that property. These changes will hopefully reduce the number of people experiencing homelessness with animals, animals being dumped in already full rescue centres and towns, and assist people to leave violence if they have animals that also need safety. So well done to Emma Hurst and the Animal Justice Party again. And all we need to do now is try and get some mandatory minimum sentencing for animal abusers, for people that commit acts like bestiality. Can you believe that no one has been imprisoned for it? Can you believe that? That they are still walking around, potentially trying to date your sister, mother, aunt, daughter. It's disgraceful. Anybody who gets sexual gratification from the torture and pain and suffering of an animal should not be walking amongst us. They do not de-escalate. They move on to women and children. So yeah, if we can catch them at that, when they start with animals and put them on a register and make sure that they are due some sort of penalty for their crime, I think society would be better off. Just saying. All right, now back to the music. We are celebrating the Tribe Called Quest. They've been doing this for more than a minute, of course, part of the Native Tongues Collective during the late 80s, early 90s. They were alongside other crews like Jungle Brothers, De La Soul, Black Sheep, Moni Love, Queen Latifah. This Native Tongues movement was just so awesome. They put out a stack of albums, really starting off as a Tribe Called Quest in about 1988. 1991 was when the Low End Theory dropped, September, around this time in 1991. So we're going to start with a track off that, and then we're going to go into a classic, Can I Kick It from a Tribe Called Quest. This one features Busta Rhymes. It is called Scenario, and this is a Tribe Called Quest Dirty Dozen Double.

0: Kesara will be back after these important messages. In the meantime, follow Kesara on Instagram at kesara.dirtydozen.
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8: On the M4 at Holroyd, there's been a 3-car crash westbound approaching Coleman Street. Got a lane closed there, seeing heavy delays. Liverpool, a 2-car crash southbound on the Hume Highway, is closing a lane just past Campbell Street. M5 at Milperra, look out for a broken down car westbound just past Horsey Road in the right-hand lane. Your travel time from the Kingsgrove Tunnel exit to Preston's is a pretty slow 35 minutes. Epping, we've got a breakdown westbound on Epping Road at Blacksland Road. And on the M1 at Barowra, we've got a car towing trailer breakdown northbound just past the Pacific Highway. Formula One returns to Melbourne this April, bringing Australia's first ever F1 sprint race. Tickets on sale October 6th at 12 p.m. on grandprix.com.au. I'm Jack Oliver. That's the latest traffic on Kata.
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9: Hello, I'm Monique Crichton. It turns out the Reserve Bank Board decision to raise interest rates again this month was unanimous. A hold was discussed, but instead the cash rate has been lifted to 4.6%. It's the fourth hike this year, adding to increases in February, March and May. RBA Governor Michelle Bullock knows it means home buyers will need to find hundreds of dollars a month extra for mortgage repayments, but it can't be helped.
10: I know they don't understand why we have to do this and it hurts them. But the point is, if we don't address this, inflation will get worse and interest rates will have to be higher and the economy in a worse position in order to address that.
9: The federal opposition has jumped on the latest rate rise to push for a change of government. Shadow Treasurer Tim Wilson says Aussies have had enough.
11: Australians are looking at their household budget and they do not know anymore where to squeeze. And they're having to make tough choices about how they're going to get ahead. And the only way we're going to see a change is if we see a change of government.
9: Parts of South Australia have experienced their hottest September day on record, while Adelaide itself has been through its hottest day since 1961, after the mercury peaked at 34.4. And classic Neighbours episodes are getting a revamp. AI will be used to re-edit storylines to allow them to be played on mobile phones. Episodes involving Margot Robbie among the 9,000 in line to be cut down. And sport footy fans aren't the only ones still reeling from Sunday's thrilling NRL prelim, in which the Knights outclassed the Panthers to book a spot in the grand final against the Roosters. Chooks skipper James Tedesco also wowed by Newcastle's effort.
12: Sort of on the edge of your seat for most of the game, could have went either way then, and credit to Knights what they were able to do. And that second half with the man down was pretty unbelievable, so yeah, very inspiring win by them.
9: And the Socceroos take on Brazil tonight in Brisbane. The sides played out a 1-1 draw in Townsville on Friday. That's the latest in news and sport.
0: Kesara and the Dirty Dozen, only on Kata. Number 6.

0: OMG, and OMG Pology is coming down under for the very first time. He is coming to Melbourne Festival Hall on Halloween, 31st of October. Right about now, it is time, though, for me to say a massive congratulations to our Australian DMC People's Choice winner 2026, Johnny S. What's goody?
1: Yo, how's it hanging, Tate? Are we doing all right?
0: We are doing just fine. How do you feel being the People's Choice Award at the Australian DMC? Honestly,
1: the love and support has been overwhelming. It's like as a DJ, some people head out and support you, but then over the years, you know, people grow up, people don't want to go out, people don't do this. But so it's crazy for me to be in the industry for so long and receive so much love and support from family and even people that I didn't even know I was on people's radars, or just people in passing, or even people that I've done parties for in the past, just rocking up, creating accounts, viewing videos, showing love. It's great. It's been overwhelming. I feel so loved.
0: And tell me, as a DJ, what is your sort of, what's your favorite genre? Where's your pocket?
1: Oh, okay. So right now I'm going through like a heart of style sort of theme. I love my heart style. I love my techno, but my bass is hip hop. So I'm a massive fan of hip hop. Got a few hip hop events coming up. So I'm really excited for, but I've got a soft spot for hip hop, which is probably been reflected in the mix that I'm going to give you guys tonight. I hope you guys like, and also the one that I gave you guys last time.
0: Excellent. Where are your gigs that are coming up? Where can people see you playing live next?
1: Oh, okay. So this weekend, I'm at Cargo Bar this Friday. I'm pretty sure I'm closing. And then I'm going to make a guest appearance at the Boiler Room this Sunday down at Cargo Bar. But yeah, you'll see me everywhere in the city. If you guys want to keep up to date with my movements, just head up to my social media.
0: Yeah, exactly. Tagged in all our social media, of course. Johnny S, I think it's time we get people partying, and you are just the right person to do it. So it's time to put your mix on, get you on the ones and twos. What do you reckon?
1: Oh, sounds fantastic, guys. Come party with me.
0: And once again, congratulations. People's Choice Award 2026.
1: Thank you so much. I appreciate you guys. Thank you, thank you, thank you. Enjoy.
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4: On the M4 at Holroyd, an earlier three-vehicle crash still has heavy traffic approaching Coleman Street on your westbound trip. Milperra, westbound car breakdown on the M5 just past Horsley Road has heavy delays with lane 3 blocked off. In CBD, look out for a two-car crash southbound on College Street approaching William Street just next to Hyde Park. On the M1 at Barara, we've got a car towing trailer breakdown just past the Pacific Highway on-ramp. It's in the shoulder lane, but do look out for some delays. 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I'm Jack Oliver. That's the latest traffic on KDAR.
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6: Loving it. It is that time of the evening I get to introduce you guys to potentially your favourite Australian or New Zealand artist. Welcoming him onto his show, a guy who's been doing this for more than a minute. It is the New Age Poet. How you doing, bro?
7: How are you?
6: I am good. I'm dying to find out what you've been up to. And I want to introduce you to the audience because it's been a minute. So let's start with what area and what cruise do you represent?
7: Okay, well, I am a recording artist, a poet and podcaster from southwest Sydney, Campbelltown.
6: You see town, so nice to have you all with us. What cultures are celebrated in your home and what's your favourite home-cooked meal that your mum or dad would make?
7: I'm Egyptian. We've got Egyptian and Chilean actually in my household.
6: Ooh, what a delicious table.
7: Yeah. So, pretty much everything from South America and Egypt and
6: What's a classic Egyptian dish?
7: Anything on charcoal.
6: Okay.
7: Any meat cooked on charcoal. I actually cooked some Chilean meat on charcoal now as well, because they've got sort of similar barbecue styles to us. So, everything gets chucked on the charcoal barbecue now.
6: Love it. I want to give you a superpower to choose four artists from anywhere in the world to make an album with. They must be alive. Who is the New Age Poet's dream team today?
7: One artist?
6: Four. To make an
7: four
6: album.
7: Four artists?
6: Yeah, to make
7: Holy
6: an album.
7: Holy crap. Okay. Let's go Locksmith.
6: Yeah.
7: If you... Logic.
6: Yeah, I love Logic.
7: Yeah, me too. Eminem, of course. I mean, obviously Logic was inspired by M. I think M would be crazy in the lab, in the process of creating and really honing in on the wordplay and the structure of words and things like that. So that's why I think he would be amazing in there. And let's choose someone that would just be... cause havoc and be a little bit insane and cause fires. 50.
6: 50 Cent. Yeah, okay.
7: Yeah.
6: Why not? Yeah. Why
7: just
6: not?
7: For his personality.
6: Yes.
7: For his personality.
6: Yes, yeah. Of course. Being a poet, words, the structure and words and wordplay is just so, again, I'm so obsessed with it, as I'm sure you are too. Now, we've got a new album coming out. What's it called?
7: It is called Against the Grain.
6: Okay. And you've been working on this for more than a minute. How many tracks are on the album?
7: There are 10 tracks plus a skit intro with Gambino. If anyone knows out there, mixed by Gambino, he's a legend in the game.
6: Yep.
7: Engineer from Kiln Studio. So, yeah, so he plays my therapist and I'm going into Kiln Medical. for a session. So, and that sort of lays the foundation for the album.
6: Okay. And the track we're getting into called Peter Pan. Who did the production on this?
7: Kiln Studio. This has fingerprints of Gambino all over it.
6: Yep.
7: So Gambino was the guy behind the mixing and engineering and mastering. And it's a really, really fun track.
6: It is. It is. Tell me, where can we see you performing live next?
7: There are no live shows sort of booked this side of the year just as yet because I've been busy promoting the album, and there's a few things in the background that I haven't posted about or communicated about yet that is going to change the listening experience of this album for anyone that wants to listen to this album. Not, I don't think this is... It definitely hasn't been done in Australia, and it maybe has not been done globally. It's something a little bit different.
6: Brilliant. So the album drops tomorrow, the next day? When does the album drop?
7: 1st of October.
6: 1st of October.
7: So a couple of days
6: to go. I think it's time to give people a taste of New Age poet Peter Pan. It is a great track. Thank you so much for tapping in with me. Have an amazing evening.
7: Awesome.

0: 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You see, right about now, what we're gonna do is take you back, way back.
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0: Vale Hotel.
1: Dogs. They don't streak at sporting events or flash truck drivers. Dogs have never climbed onto the back of a moving semi-trailer, stripped off, grabbed their crotch and started serenading passing traffic in a performance so arresting, it got them arrested. Only humans do these things, and yet somehow dogs still love us. Adopt a little unconditional love from the Animal Welfare League New South Wales.
2: In Prospect, an earlier semi-trailer crash still has a northbound lane closed on the Prospect Highway at Reservoir Road. The southbound right turn lane is also remaining blocked off. In the CBD, look out for a two-car crash southbound on College Street approaching William Street just next to Hyde Park. Burwood, we've got a breakdown in the M4 tunnel westbound. Look out for that. That's knocking out lane 1. Lakemba, an earlier building fire still has Canterbury Road closed both ways between Dennis Street and Howden Street. Heavy vehicles, consider using Punchbowl Road, Georges River Road or the M5. 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I'm Jack Oliver. That's the latest traffic on KEDR.
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2: We got a new drop from That Mexican OT teaming up with OC Chris. It is called I Can. Let's check it out now, see if it's not your new favourite jam. So remember, you heard it first, right here on K-Sera and the Dirty Dozen on K-Dot.

0: Number two, that is brand new for Offset, Something I Need, the name of the track. News on Offset. He and Quavo have patched things up. They're back in the booth together. There is new Migos music coming. They are teasing it. As soon as we get it, we will get it on for you. I'm going to leave you tonight with UK's Joy Crooks in the top spot, featuring Denzel Curry. This track is called Painkiller. Back on tomorrow to do it all again. Have yourself an amazing evening. And remember, I don't stop and I won't quit. This is K'Sara. Laters.
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4: I saw somebody, and they remind me of someone. Like, I've seen them before. There's this, like, warmth to them. And I just sat there trying not to stare too long, because it's a bit ridiculous, really. But then they're gone, off at the next stop, before I can decide whether this is fate or I'm just being dramatic again.
5: Thought I was just passing through, I was on a boys' night, but the plans might move, the lights in your eyes stopped me in my shoes, I was down all week, now I'm looking at

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Next thing, you're outside catching an Uber. 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I was on a boys' night, but the plans might move. 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I was down all week, now I'm looking at you. 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

0: romantic, like you'll see someone and envision what your whole life looks with them. If you find someone on a similar frequency to you, regardless of if you're very different, like you can, I don't know, maybe I'm extra spiritual, but I wonder how much of that is influenced by like levels of already like knowing someone.
1: What if you don't know them at all?
0: No, but I'm in this life.
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under the bridge. Party at the restaurant, party at the club, party in the day, party in my house, party on the way to the party at the park, party in the bush, party under the bridge. 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

It was just two lovers sitting in the car, listening to Blonde, falling for each other. Pink and orange skies, feeling super childish. No Donald Glover. Missed call from my mother.

Pulled up, all dressed in a mask and gloves, but it's not a sex thing. Well, I guess it's a bit of a sex thing. On Pornhub, pandemic is trending. This really isn't normal. Feeling pretty mortal. Thought all my feelings, problems were awful. 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I'ma still stay home though.

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See you looking like you want some. If you're lucky, might blow you a kiss. You know you want me on your list, cause you ain't never seen a girl stunt like this. Like this, like this, like this, like this, like this, like this, like this, like this, like this, like this, like this, like this, like this, like this, like this, like this, like this, like this, like this, like this, like this, like this, like this, like this, like this, like this, like this, like this, like this, like this, like this, like this, like this, like this, like this, like this, 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like this, like this, like this, like this, like this, like this, like this, like this, like this, like this, like this, like this, like this, like this, like this, like this, like this, like this, like this, like this, like this, like this, like this, like this, like this, like this, like this, like this, like this, like this, like this, like this, like this, like this, like this, like this, like this, like this, like this, like this, like this, like this, like this, like this, like this, like this, like this, like this, like this, like this, like this, like this, like this, like this, like this, like this, like this, like this, like this, like this, like this, like this, like this, like this, like this, like this, like this, like this, like this, like this, like this, like this, like this, like this, like this, like this, like

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1: Cater.
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0: silver scratch card in the canal. 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Headphones on, I hit play. All things change in the blink of an eye. Charlie calls from a photo set. Living that life is romantic, right?
1: Let's go!
2: Beats that move you.
3: Yeah. 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
3: 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Oh, yeah. Oh, yeah.
2: Say something to her. Holla at her.
3: I got one question. 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You know what to do with that big fat butt.
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0: on me like he tweaking, huh? 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
1: Let's go. Think you know your music?

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1: And guess what? We've got more big prizes coming real soon. Keep an eye on kda.com.au because you could be our next winner.

Girl, you a 10, girl, you a 10, girl, you a 10, girl, you a 10, girl, you a 10, girl, you a 10, girl, you a 10, girl, you a 10, girl, you a 10, girl, you a 10, girl, you a 10, girl, you a 10, girl, you a 10, girl, you a 10, girl, you a 10, girl, you a 10, girl, you a 10, girl, you a 10, girl, you a 10, girl, you a 10, girl, you a 10, girl, you a 10, girl, you a 10, girl, you a 10, girl, you a 10, girl, you a 10, girl, you a 10, girl, you a 10, girl, you a 10, girl, you a 10, girl, you a 10, girl, you a 10, girl, you a 10, girl, you a 10, girl, you a 10, girl, you a 10, girl, you a 10, girl, you a 10, girl, you a 10, girl, you a 10, girl, you a 10, girl, you a 10, girl, you a 10, girl, you a 10, girl, you a 10, girl, you a 10, girl, you a 10, gir

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1: What's going on, y'all? 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I always check out my girl K-Sirrah on the Dirty Dozen. 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

Which I know got you stressed. 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
3: Boom, boom, boom, now let me hear you say well. 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

Khalid is coming back to Australia for the It's Always Summer Somewhere tour. 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

0: 10. 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

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That's when I knew that your heart was scarring. 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
7: In Bass Hill, we've got a car crash eastbound on the Hume Highway at Chester Hill Road. Lane 1 and 2 is closed, seeing very heavy delays there. On the Hume Motorway in Douglas Park, a broken down B-double truck has one northbound lane closed with a 60k speed limit in place. A couple of building fires across Sydney. We've got one in Brookvale. Pittwater Road has only one southbound lane open at Winborne Road, and in Lakemba, Canterbury Road remains closed both ways between Dennis Street and Howden Streets. 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I'm Caitlin, that's the latest traffic on Kadar.
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10: Sunny in Penrith today and a top of 31 degrees, 28 in the Blue Mountains. Morning, I'm Alana Riley with the latest. Well, mortgage holders will feel the pinch from the latest interest rate hike, the highest the cash rate has been in 15 years. The Reserve Bank lifted it to 4.6% yesterday. Federal Lindsay MP Melissa McIntosh says for local families, the fallout is another painful hit to the mortgage and even less left after the groceries and other essentials. Closing submissions have been heard in the Penrith District Court as a trial continues into the alleged fatal assault of 55-year-old Paul Griffin during a Melbourne Cup celebration in 2024. The accused has pleaded not guilty. According to News Corp, a judge will give the jury further instructions before they're sent off for deliberations. And local businesses are being urged to come forward with their concerns around cybersecurity to help shape new laws. Via Social's Macquarie MP Susan Templeman says she's part of an inquiry looking into how people can be better protected.
11: And what we want to know from you is, have you been affected? If you were, how did you manage it? And what are the gaps that exist?
10: In sport, Newcastle's Phoenix Crosland has told the NRL judiciary the last few days since injuring Penrith's Nathan Cleary have been the worst of his life, expressing remorse for hurting the best player in the game. The Knights star has been handed a four-match ban for that tackle that left Nathan Cleary with a broken ankle. Crosland says he now has to concentrate on his teammates ahead of Sunday's decider.
12: As soon as I walk out of this building, my focus goes to Newcastle Knights and winning this grand final and helping Harrison Graham prepare as best he can and get a win on Sunday. So thanks, everyone. Sorry again.
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5: In Bass Hill, a car crash eastbound on the Hume Highway at Chester Hill Road. Lane 1 and 2 is closed, seeing heavy delays there. On the M1 Pacific Motorway in Cowan, a truck broke down southbound past the Pacific Highway overpass in the left-hand lane. A couple of building fires across Sydney this morning. Brookvale Pittwater Road has only one southbound lane open at Winbourne Road, and Lakemba Canterbury Road remains closed both ways between Dennis and Howden Streets. Window seats negotiations going nowhere? Right. Tantrum triggered headache kicking in? That's one for Panadol Extra. Always read the label and follow the directions for use. Incorrect use could be harmful. I'm Caitlin. That's the latest traffic on Kata.
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0: Sarah and the Dirty Dozen. Let's go.
1: Larissa Lambert. You're sort of moving up another level into another stratosphere.
2: Yeah.
1: I'm so concerned that we will never get you in here again.
2: No,
1: you'll
2: never.
1: You're doing arenas.
2: I'll never forget you. Never.
1: The title of the album is Yearning.
2: Yep.
1: Is that sort of a theme throughout the album?
2: Yeah, it is. It's about self-love in all aspects. Like, there's still the Sad Girl music on there because, you know, I need to do my Sad Girl songs.

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3: On the M5 motorway in Moorbank, a multi-car crash westbound at Moorbank Avenue in the shoulder lane. Also on the M5 motorway, a broken down car in Milpera on the eastbound off M2 Henry Lawson Drive. In Picton, a crash on Argyle Street at Margaret Street. Bass Hill, a car crash eastbound on the Hume Highway at Chester Hill Road. Lane 1 and 2 is closed, heavy delays there. The M1 Pacific motorway in Cowan, a truck has broken down southbound past the Pacific Highway overpass. Formula One returns to Melbourne this April, bringing Australia's first ever F1 sprint race. 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I'm Caitlin, that's the latest traffic on KDAR.
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6: Sunny in Penrith today and a top of 31 degrees, 28 in the Blue Mountains. Morning, I'm Alana Riley with the latest. Well, Aussie borrowers have been hit with a $47,000 blow to their buying power following the latest interest rate hike. The Reserve Bank lifted the cash rate by 25 basis points to 4.6% yesterday, the highest level in nearly 15 years. In Penrith, Federal Lindsay MP Melissa McIntosh says the fallout is another painful hit to the mortgage for families and now even less left after groceries and essentials, while Kristen O'Connell from the Anti-Poverty Centre is urging the federal government to relax penalties for those on welfare to help ease the sting.
7: We're talking about really easy problems to solve, a bit of financial relief, a bit of relief from the pressure of being forced to do compulsory activities would make a massive difference to people's mental health and would take pressure off so many systems.
6: And Penrith Council is working on making the city more accessible. They've adopted a new Disability Inclusion Action Plan over the next 4 years. In sport, Knight star Phoenix Crosland has apologised to fans and Nathan Cleary handed a 4-game ban over that tackle that left the Penrith star with a broken leg.
8: Fair hearing. Obviously apologised to Nathan and the Panthers and more importantly the games and the fans.
6: The suspension also rules Crosland out for the first 3 games of New Zealand's World Cup campaign. And in the AFL, Greater Western Sydney have locked in Jake Riccardi for another 4 years. The Giant star turning his back on rival clubs to ink a new deal until 2030.
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3: On the M5 motorway in Moorbank, we've got a multi-car crash westbound at Moorbank Avenue. It is in the shoulder lane, but seeing a slow approach. In Picton, a crash north of Argyle Street and Margaret Street. Traffic is affected both ways. Bass Hill, a car crash eastbound on the Hume Highway at Chester Hill Road. Lane 1 and 2 is closed. Heavy delays there. In Brookvale, Pittwater Road has two of three southbound lanes closed following a building fire. Only the right-hand lane is open at Winbourne Road. Spotlight's over $30 million clearance sale is on now. Hurry into Spotlight while stocks last. Exclusions and T's and C's apply. Sale ends Tuesday 6 October 2026. I'm Caitlin. That's the latest traffic on KDAR.
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5: On the M5 motorway, an earlier crash eastbound past Currajong Road. Traffic is heavy northbound on the Hume motorway from Brooks Road and southbound on the M7 at the Prestons interchange as a result. Mascot, a truck has broken down on General Holmes Drive, outbound in the airport tunnel. Pennant Hills, a multi-vehicle crash on Pennant Hills Road northbound in the left-hand lane just past Beecroft Road. Bass Hill, a car crash eastbound on the Hume Highway at Chester Hill Road. Lane 1 and 2 is closed. Heavy delays for eastbound traffic. 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I'm Caitlin, that's the latest traffic on Cater.
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7: Sunny in Penrith today and a top of 31 degrees, 28 in the Blue Mountains. Morning, I'm Alana Riley with the latest. A local politician reckons the latest rate rise is another painful hit to the mortgage for Penrith families, slamming the federal government. The RBA hiked the cash rate to its highest level in 15 years yesterday. Lindsay MP Melissa McIntosh says while the Treasurer is blaming the war in the Middle East, it's Labor's bad decision making that's to blame. A local government is calling on the feds to introduce a levy on fossil fuel companies. Blue Mountains Council say the levy would help cover the cost of climate disasters and ease the burden on communities footing the bill. It comes 7 years after the Black Summer bushfires, which burned 80% of the Blue Mountains World Heritage Area. And changes to the way digital licences are used in parts of Sydney, aiming to minimise the amount of personal info provided to venues. The trial is taking place in Western Sydney and the Blue Mountains, allowing licence holders to generate a QR code instead to enter pubs and clubs. In sport, Newcastle's Phoenix Crosland has been slapped with a 4-game ban over that tackle that left Penrith's Nathan Cleary with a broken ankle. Crosland expressing remorse for hurting the best player in the league. And after 15 years at Greater Western Sydney, AFL star Toby Green says his move to Geelong doesn't feel real yet. The former Giants skipper tells Seven it'll be weird fronting up against his club next season.
8: We're still probably sinking in a little bit. It'll be really weird playing against the Giants next year, probably when it starts to feel real.
9: Yo, it is Cater.
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5: In Bass Hill, an early morning crash eastbound on the Hume Highway at Chester Hill Road. Lane 1 and 2 is closed with the power line and wires down as a result. Heavy delays for eastbound traffic. A couple of building fires across Sydney. Overnight in Brookvale, Pittwater Road is seeing 2 of 3 southbound lanes closed. Only the right-hand lane is open at Winborne Road. In Lakemba, Canterbury Road has reopened both ways following a building fire yesterday. Contra flow conditions will be in place. Expect delays as investigations continue. 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I'm Caitlin. That's the latest traffic on Kata.
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7: I heard what you said through the grapevine. 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How I'm crossing these state lines. 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
3: In Brookvale, Pittwater Road has two of three southbound lanes closed due to an earlier building fire. Only the right-hand lane is open at Winborne Road. In Lakemba, Canterbury Road has reopened both ways with contraflow conditions in place near Dennis Street. Expect delays as investigations continue. In Bass Hill, an early morning crash eastbound on the Hume Highway at Chester Hill Road. Lane 1 and 2 is closed with a power pole and wires down as a result. Heavy delays for eastbound traffic. And the M1 southbound from Hawkesbury River Bridge to Warunga running well at 13 minutes. 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I'm Caitlin, that's the latest traffic on KDOT.
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6: Sunny in Penrith today and a top of 31 degrees, 28 in the Blue Mountains. Morning, I'm Alana Riley with the latest. Well, we soon won't have to hand over as much detail to pubs and clubs with our digital licence, with a new QR code feature to make it harder for someone to misuse our identity. The change is being trialled in Western Sydney and the Blue Mountains before it's rolled out statewide. Locals will be able to upgrade their digital licence and hand over a secure QR code instead to get into participating venues. Mortgage holders will feel the pinch from the latest interest rate hike, the highest the cash rate has been in 15 years. Federal Lindsay MP Melissa McIntosh says for local families, the fallout is another painful hit to the mortgage. And local businesses are being urged to come forward with their concerns around cybersecurity to help shape new laws. Via Social's Macquarie MP Susan Templeman says she's part of an inquiry looking into how people can be better protected.
7: And what we want to know from you is, have you been affected? If you were, how did you manage it, and what are the gaps that exist?
6: In sport, Newcastle's Phoenix Crosland has told the NRL judiciary the last few days since injuring Penrith's Nathan Cleary have been the worst of his life. The Knights star expressing remorse for the tackle that left Cleary with a broken ankle, but he's now been handed a 4-game ban. And a new report's crunched the numbers, confirming just how much the 2025 Slalom World Championships brought into the local economy. The event held at Penrith Whitewater Stadium last year generated $14.5 million, with local sports leaders also saying it boosted legacy of the sport in the region.
8: Kata, decent news.

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5: Mostly fine today across the west, a top of 29 in Penrith. Morning, Jai Moss here with the latest. Police investigating the Sydney Swans hotel scandal in Victoria are yet to file a brief of evidence with prosecutors. News Corp reports the state's DPP is tipped to receive a brief of evidence from the sexual crime squad by the end of October. No charges have been laid since the alleged incident in August. Meantime, Canterbury Road in Lakemba has reopened after being closed for more than 24 hours. A fire at a furniture store closed the road early yesterday morning, with emergency services remaining at the scene overnight. Also making news, families and small businesses are feeling the squeeze from the latest interest rate hike. The Reserve Bank increased the cash rate for a fourth time this year to a 15-year high of 4.6%. Andrew McKellar from the Chamber of Commerce and Industry telling Seven clearly more work needs to be done.
6: We've got to try to find a way to grow the economy before we hit those capacity constraints and inflation starts rising.
5: Investigations are underway into the cause of a building fire in Sydney's north. The fire broke out at a three-storey commercial building in Brookvale just after midnight. And overseas, Donald Trump is rejecting calls to work with China on AI safety. The US president says he doesn't want to work with Xi Jinping on governing the technology, claiming it would make it harder for American companies to get ahead. He also admits he doesn't want to mix it up.
7: A lot of people say, let's do it together with China, but then they're going to be able to immediately gain access to things that we know that they don't know.
5: In sport, the Roosters say their focus remains purely on themselves ahead of this weekend's NRL Grand Final against the Red Hot Knights. Coach Trent Robinson's named an unchanged squad for the decider, with hopes hooker Connor Watson will be cleared to play despite suffering a concussion. Roosters 5'8" Daily Cherry Evans telling Nine they're not paying attention to any outside noise.
8: Most of the focus this week will honestly be around our performance.
5: And overseas, Manchester City has been found guilty of 100-plus charges of Premier League financial breaches and could be stripped of 3 EPL titles.
4: This is Kata.
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